0: That is a band called Dapple Grays doing a song called Guest House off Last Night Tomorrow on the indie label. I like the sound of that, Jerry.
1: That was kind of contemporary, wouldn't you say?
0: I would say that that falls in the category of contemporary, definitely.
1: Hey, this next group up here, they're kind of old-timey, and we're going to be seeing them out at Merlefest. We're going to be broadcasting live from the Hampton Inn Thursday night at 9 o'clock on Worldwide Bluegrass, folks. So tune in. Here's the Slocan Ramblers.

0: That's off Anti-Fogmatic on None Such Records. Hey, speaking of Chris Thiele,
1: he's going to be doing the Prairie Home Companion.
0: Yeah, check that out, man. Chris Thiele, that's going to be awesome.
1: He is. Garrison Keillor is passing the torch to Chris Thiele. Think of that.
0: That's really awesome, man.
1: That's kind of huge.
0: To think where Chris Thiele came from, California out there.
1: It's amazing.
0: Hey, this ain't bluegrass, but is Donna the Buffalo.

0: Well, that is close to bluegrass music. Close enough.
1: Send that out to all the dancers at Merlefest there, man. Donna the Buffalo.
0: She'll be down there, right?
1: She will be. Or it's not a she. That's the band, Donna the Buffalo.
0: Here's Run C&W.
1: Continue the saga.
2: Well, living up there in Detroit City, sometimes us little ones that get homesick for Harlan County. And old Dad Burns had taken, put us on his knee, had a big old long knee, and he'd put us all on there, and he'd call Ma and say, "Oh, come on in here and listen to me sing this song about my..."

The Country Dip on Route 20 and County Road 8 in Fulton County is open year-round now. They open at 9 a.m. Tuesday through Friday with breakfast available. 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

0: Brad, I got to get the scoop on the South Carolina broadcasters. Now, they are coming to Merlefest, and they've got that old-timey sound, man. That was pretty good there, When the Roses Bloom in Dixieland.
1: That sort of had the feeling of the Carter family.
0: Oh, yeah. Big time.
1: Yeah, you can just feel it.
0: Hey, these boys coming up here, the Spinney Brothers, they got a brand new album out, Living the Dream, Mountain Fever Records, Brad. This is some good stuff. Here's Bitter Wind.

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1: You have tuned in to the Old Hippie Bluegrass Show. You've got a front row seat. Tune it in and turn it up. I'm Jerry Eicher, and we're happy to be here with you tonight.
2: And I'm Brad Long, the co-host, and we have got a great lineup of bluegrass for the folks tonight, Jerry.
1: Oh, yeah.
2: We've got the Hen House Prowlers, who were just in our fair city a couple weeks ago. Well, last week. Kruger Brothers, Billy Strings. But let's start with Cumberland Gap Connection in West Virginia.

0: There they are, the Hen House Prowlers. They were up in up at our way last week at playing at a bar called Hensville over at the Mudhead Stadium.
1: That's pretty wild. Do you think they brought them into Toledo because they were the Hen House Prowlers playing at Hensville?
0: You think? Well, they certainly sounds possible.
1: That's pretty cool. They're having bluegrass music in downtown Toledo now. Check it out, folks. Hey, next up here, we got Alan Bibby in Grasstown rocking the bluegrass from Mountain Fever Records.

Hello, this is Uwe Kruger from the Blue from the this is Uwe Kruger from the Kruger Brothers. And you're listening to the Old Hippie Bluegrass Hour. Thank you so much for listening to our music.

Howdy, folks. It's 11 o'clock Saturday night. Do you know where your bluegrass is? It's right here on the Old Hippie Bluegrass Show. This is Peter Rowan. I'm asking you to stay tuned.

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1: 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Hey, the Country Dip's got longer hours now, and they're going to be open 7 days a week. So get out there and check out the Country Dip. They're still jamming out there, too.
0: Ooh-wee. What day is it, Jerry?
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I remember when I was a little buddy boy, there was this song, Lift Every Voice and Sing. 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
0: house? 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